0: Roll another one.
1: Said I'm never lacking, no special packing with the automatics. We gon' set them to heaven. Wait, wait, wait, wait. 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
1: Hey yo, I'm not even gonna lie, I used to call myself an ugly you, but I'm not even an ugly you. I'm a sexy you, you understand, understand. Girl all over the globe wanna ask you, you understand.
2: En zometeen de middag de tafel.

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0: 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Sis got blah boy, sis got blah boy.
1: Ooh.
0: Sis got blah boy, sis got blah boy.
1: Ooh.